0: comes up on social media from time to time, and the question is, had he lived, would he have been bigger than George Strait? It's a question I honestly cannot answer. Keith Whitley, I'm no stranger to the rain on the original Country Gold.
1: Hi.
0: Hi there, how are you?
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1: Hey, wondering if you could play me a little Eddie Rabbit.
0: I would be happy to do that for you. Where are you calling from?
1: I'm in central Wisconsin.
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16: Sky's turning cloudy tonight with showers and thunderstorms arriving. The low temperature dropping to around 70 degrees. Scattered showers and thunderstorms then look to continue on Sunday with mostly cloudy skies. High temperatures mid to lower 80s. Mostly cloudy skies Sunday night with a few showers and thunderstorms lingering. A low temperature around 70 degrees. A chance for a shower thunderstorm does continue then on Monday with partly cloudy skies. A high temperature around 80 degrees. I'm Severe Weather Team 9 meteorologist Nathan Schott.
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16: It's
15: Skies turning cloudy tonight with showers and thunderstorms arriving. The low temperature dropping to around 70 degrees. Scattered showers and thunderstorms then look to continue on Sunday with mostly cloudy skies. High temperatures mid to lower 80s. Mostly cloudy skies Sunday night with a few showers and thunderstorms lingering. A low temperature around 70 degrees. That chance for a shower thunderstorm does continue then on Monday with partly cloudy skies. A high temperature around 80 degrees. I'm Severe Weather Team 9 meteorologist Nathan Schott.
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0: Wasn't that long ago I bumped into him at the Nashville airport. He says hello, by the way. Colin Ray from the original Country Gold. Rally with you, Reba Center Stage, 3 times an hour. And music videos were another new dimension that just added more muscle to her music. The song Fancy, fairly haunting on its own, but the cinematic aspect that the music video added just amplified it even more. The Frito-Lay company saw the commercial appeal to it as well. Years later, not only sponsored her tour, but used the song and Reba herself in a series of ads for that crunchy corn chip.
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13: Meanwhile, Randy's stone-faced. 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
10: Sky's turning cloudy tonight with showers and thunderstorms arriving. The low temperature dropping to around 70 degrees. Scattered showers and thunderstorms then look to continue on Sunday with mostly cloudy skies. High temperatures mid to lower 80s. Mostly cloudy skies Sunday night with a few showers and thunderstorms lingering. A low temperature around 70 degrees. That chance for a shower thunderstorm does continue then on Monday with partly cloudy skies. A high temperature around 80 degrees. I'm Severe Weather Team 9 meteorologist Nathan Schott.
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11: Sky is turning cloudy tonight with showers and thunderstorms arriving. The low temperature dropping to around 70 degrees. Scattered showers and thunderstorms then look to continue on Sunday with mostly cloudy skies. High temperatures mid to lower 80s. Mostly cloudy skies Sunday night with a few showers and thunderstorms lingering. A low temperature around 70 degrees. That chance for a shower thunderstorm does continue then on Monday with partly cloudy skies. A high temperature around 80 degrees. I'm Severe Weather Team 9 meteorologist Nathan Schott.

0: tree. All right, here's a good news story. A dog is back with its owner after surviving a 65-foot fall and spending 4 days stranded on a narrow Kentucky ledge.
1: Wow, wow, wow.
0: The owner contacted the Wolf County Search and Rescue Team after hearing faint barking near Miller Ridge Cliffside. Rescuers used a high-angle rope system to reach the dog, secure it, and carefully bring it to the top of the cliff. The dog was reunited with his relieved owner, and the volunteer team celebrated the rescue as a simple message. Every life matters.
1: That was cool. He stayed alive, man.
0: 65-foot fall.
1: That's six stories.
0: 4 days.
1: Wow.
0: That's pretty incredible. That's a good news story.
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1: So Miranda Lambert is celebrating the release of her new album, Crisco, with a one-night-only show at Billy Bob's Texas, happening on October 6th, 4 days after the album drops. Miranda says the iconic honky-tonk is the perfect setting for a country disco album filled with rhinestones and shine. Tickets go on sale tomorrow at 10 a.m. Aw, this is cute. Scotty McCrary was opening up for Cody Johnson when he brought out a very special guest on stage. His 3-year-old son, Avery, he even got to sing the last line on Cab in a Solo. Sweet. I love it.
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14: Sky is turning cloudy tonight with showers and thunderstorms arriving. The low temperature dropping to around 70 degrees. Scattered showers and thunderstorms then look to continue on Sunday with mostly cloudy skies. High temperatures mid to lower 80s. Mostly cloudy skies Sunday night with a few showers and thunderstorms lingering. A low temperature around 70 degrees. That chance for a shower thunderstorm does continue then on Monday with partly cloudy skies. A high temperature around 80 degrees. I'm Severe Weather Team 9 meteorologist Nathan Schott.

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1: Who is a country legend you wish we had back? If we could bring one country legend back for one album, one song, one tour, who would it be? 866-607-8383.
2: Yeah, I would like to bring back Hank Williams Sr. I just watched I Saw the Light, and he died at a young age. And I just think that if he was still here, he'd have a lot of singles. He'd probably be just under George Strait as being a country music singer.
1: Age 29. Isn't that crazy? The fact that we know so much about Hank Sr., and he had such a short life. 866-607-8383.
3: So you're asking what country star we should bring back? Toby Keith, 100%. And the reason is because he got me through some hard times when I was a kid, and listening to him was the best. I always said I was going to go to a Toby Keith concert, and I never got to do that, and it broke my heart when he died. He was an amazing human, so I would absolutely bring him back in a heartbeat.
1: Yeah, you know, we got this call a few days ago about Toby as well, and I said the same thing a few days ago. I can't believe he's gone. I can't believe I would ask a question like this and he would be an answer. And he certainly is a legend. It just doesn't feel like we should have lost him so soon. 866-607-8383.
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0: 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It's Ann Hudson.
1: I love this. Garth Brooks was giving love and talking about current country artists who are impressing him the most. And of course, on the top of his list, Ella Langley and Lainey Wilson. He praised the women in country for tearing it up, adding that they often have to work much harder to achieve the same level of success. And as the father of three daughters and a husband to Trisha Yearwood, Garth says he just loves seeing them win. Well, they came out and ranked the top 13 country songs of the year so far at Taste of Country. The top five, Dan and Shay, Say So. Ella Langley and Morgan Wallen at number four with I Can't Love You Anymore. Luke Combs, Be By You at number three. Ella Langley, Be Her at number two. And the number one song so far this year, Ella Langley, Choose in Texas. Of course it is. She is the moment, and I love it. I'm here for it.
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2: Skies turning cloudy tonight with showers and thunderstorms arriving. The low temperature dropping to around 70 degrees. Scattered showers and thunderstorms then look to continue on Sunday with mostly cloudy skies. High temperatures mid to lower 80s. Mostly cloudy skies Sunday night with a few showers and thunderstorms lingering. A low temperature around 70 degrees. That chance for a shower thunderstorm does continue then on Monday with partly cloudy skies. A high temperature around 80 degrees. I'm Severe Weather Team 9 meteorologist Nathan Schott.

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2: Me and my brother were, teenagers. And my brother pulled his knife out and decided to start acting like he was going to sword fight. And so I stabbed him. Didn't think I had, but I wound up stabbing him in the leg. And, of course, got my butt whooped.
1: Getting your brother stabbed will get your butt whooped, no doubt. 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
3: One funny thing that I did when I was a kid, I'm a twin, so I went to my sister's classroom when she was absent, and I got caught at the end of the day because I didn't know how to get to the bus. Yep, that was me.
1: 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We always wonder if y'all do stuff like that, and you do, don't you? Only twins could do that. 866-607-8383.
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I thank you for being here. 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
1: I'm Earl Dibbles Jr. I'm a country boy. I'm an honest boy, too, and crime don't pay. I got a story to prove it. An Alabama man is facing charges after streaking naked through a Bass Pro Shops before doing a cannonball into the store's aquarium. There's a video that shows Brian Owens treading water while getting into a screaming match with cops who were trying to apprehend him. He evidently hurled himself over the side onto the cement floor, knocking him out. That fella's facing charges of public lewdness, disorderly conduct, resisting arrest, second-degree assault, criminal mischief, and one account of belly flopping. He's dumb.
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8: Skies turning cloudy tonight with showers and thunderstorms arriving. The low temperature dropping to around 70 degrees. Scattered showers and thunderstorms then look to continue on Sunday with mostly cloudy skies. High temperatures mid to lower 80s. Mostly cloudy skies Sunday night with a few showers and thunderstorms lingering. A low temperature around 70 degrees. That chance for a shower thunderstorm does continue then on Monday with partly cloudy skies. A high temperature around 80 degrees. I'm Severe Weather Team 9 meteorologist Nathan Schott.

0: All right, here's a good news story. A dog is back with its owner after surviving a 65-foot fall and spending 4 days stranded on a narrow Kentucky ledge.
1: Wow, wow, wow.
0: The owner contacted the Wolf County Search and Rescue Team after hearing faint barking near Miller Ridge Cliffside. Rescuers used a high-angle rope system to reach the dog, secure it, and carefully bring it to the top of the cliff. The dog was reunited with his relieved owner, and the volunteer team celebrated the rescue as a simple message. Every life matters.
1: That was cool. He stayed alive, man.
0: 65-foot fall.
1: That's six stories.
0: 4 days.
1: Wow.
0: That's pretty incredible. That's a good news story.
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0: news from Nashville's Music Row. 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
1: So Miranda Lambert is celebrating the release of her new album, Crisco, with a one-night-only show at Billy Bob's Texas, happening on October 6th, 4 days after the album drops. Miranda says the iconic honky-tonk is the perfect setting for a country disco album filled with rhinestones and shine. Tickets go on sale tomorrow at 10 a.m. Aw, this is cute. Scotty McCrary was opening up for Cody Johnson when he brought out a very special guest on stage. His 3-year-old son, Avery, he even got to sing the last line on Cab in a Solo. Sweet. I love it.
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15: Sky's turning cloudy tonight with showers and thunderstorms arriving. The low temperature dropping to around 70 degrees. Scattered showers and thunderstorms then look to continue on Sunday with mostly cloudy skies. High temperatures mid to lower 80s. Mostly cloudy skies Sunday night with a few showers and thunderstorms lingering. A low temperature around 70 degrees. That chance for a shower thunderstorm does continue then on Monday with partly cloudy skies. A high temperature around 80 degrees. I'm Severe Weather Team 9 meteorologist Nathan Schott.
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0: Hey, Granger here. This week on the Granger Smith podcast, I talked with Super Bowl champion fullback Heath Evans. Just an insightful, fascinating conversation.
1: Learning to put yourself aside and to sacrifice for the benefit of others is really one of the great joys of the Christian faith. 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Because most people get there and they're miserable. Well, we know the story. We need Jesus. But for even those that would deny the faith, better together, that's sweet. You know, just building something for me. Those are the loneliest, most selfish, miserable people in the world.
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0: He loves talking about history, and he's even got the diploma to prove it. 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
1: On this day, August the 16th, 1896, gold, first discovered in Klondike, found at Bonanza Creek in the Yukon, Canada, by George Carmack. 1930, the first color sound cartoon, Fiddlesticks. 1948, Babe Ruth passed away. 1954, Sports Illustrated debuted. 1961, Patsy Cline recorded Crazy. 1977, Elvis Presley passed away. 2008, Jamaican sprinter Usain Bolt set a new world record of 9.69 seconds to win the coveted 100-meter gold at the Beijing 2008 Summer Olympics. 2012, WikiLeaks founder Julian Assange was granted political asylum by Ecuador. Some famous birthdays include pop singer Madonna, actor Steve Carell, actress Angela Bassett, director James Cameron, Duck Dynasty's Jace Roberts, and actress Rumor Willis. Those are just a few things that went down on this day in history.
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0: 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It's Ann Hudson.
1: I love this. Garth Brooks was giving love and talking about current country artists who are impressing him the most. And of course, on the top of his list, Ella Langley and Lainey Wilson. He praised the women in country for tearing it up, adding that they often have to work much harder to achieve the same level of success. And as the father of three daughters and a husband to Trisha Yearwood, Garth says he just loves seeing them win. Well, they came out and ranked the top 13 country songs of the year so far at Taste of Country. The top five, Dan and Shay, Say So. Ella Langley and Morgan Wallen at number four with I Can't Love You Anymore. Luke Combs, Be By You at number three. Ella Langley, Be Her at number two. And the number one song so far this year, Ella Langley, Choose in Texas. Of course it is. She is the moment, and I love it. I'm here for it.
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3: Ice Cube's Big Three season has come down to this. 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
2: Skies turning cloudy tonight with showers and thunderstorms arriving. The low temperature dropping to around 70 degrees. Scattered showers and thunderstorms then look to continue on Sunday with mostly cloudy skies. High temperatures mid to lower 80s. Mostly cloudy skies Sunday night with a few showers and thunderstorms lingering. A low temperature around 70 degrees. That chance for a shower thunderstorm does continue then on Monday with partly cloudy skies. A high temperature around 80 degrees. I'm Severe Weather Team 9 meteorologist Nathan Schott.

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7: Sky's turning cloudy tonight with showers and thunderstorms arriving. The low temperature dropping to around 70 degrees. Scattered showers and thunderstorms then look to continue on Sunday with mostly cloudy skies. High temperatures mid to lower 80s. Mostly cloudy skies Sunday night with a few showers and thunderstorms lingering. A low temperature around 70 degrees. That chance for a shower thunderstorm does continue then on Monday with partly cloudy skies. A high temperature around 80 degrees. I'm Severe Weather Team 9 meteorologist Nathan Schott.
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1: Joe Buck and John Smoltz welcoming you back to the City Center Convenience Mart. 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
2: That's right, Joe. 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
2: Uh-oh.
1: Yep, she's looking at the cigarettes.
2: There's nothing good back there. 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
1: Meanwhile, Randy's stone-faced. 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
1: Here we go. 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
2: That's a slick move.
1: Heather, back, back, back. 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Stand Up to Cancer and Rally wants you to reduce your risk for cancer.
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3: Skies turning cloudy tonight with showers and thunderstorms arriving. The low temperature dropping to around 70 degrees. Scattered showers and thunderstorms then look to continue on Sunday with mostly cloudy skies. High temperatures mid to lower 80s. Mostly cloudy skies Sunday night with a few showers and thunderstorms lingering. A low temperature around 70 degrees. That chance for a shower thunderstorm does continue then on Monday with partly cloudy skies. A high temperature around 80 degrees. I'm Severe Weather Team 9 meteorologist Nathan Schott.
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17: Hi, this is John Beck with the Rise Up Stars and Stripes Salute. Well, the men and women who serve our country have one goal. That's to make a difference.
18: My name's Jake. I'm in the military. I've been listening to your show since I was a little kid. My dad always told me, whatever you do, try to make a difference in someone's life. Try to make a difference in life, period. And I did my best to try to make a difference. I joined the military. I became a part of the bomb squad. And all I've done is try to make a difference in a way that not many people can. For that, I thank you and I thank my dad. I'm just going to keep doing my best to try to make a difference.
19: I'm

0: The song is Fearless. That is Jackson Dean. Let me just say the newly married Jackson Dean, because earlier this month, he swapped vows in the Scottish Highlands. How cool is that? With Shannon Miskell. They met about 2.5 years ago, just as his career was beginning to take off at a local venue here in Nashville. And their wedding photos are just breathtaking in the middle of those sweeping mountains over there. So congratulations to the happy couple.
1: A new power couple in country music. We have a few of those. And after the break, special honor for a different power couple in country music. Plus, Dylan Scott is taking us to the county fair for his favorite deep fried treat.
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0: I'm Crook and Chase, and we'll be back after the break with more of the week's top hits.
1: Hi, everybody. Crook and Chase here. You know, we've interviewed country artists for decades. Along the way, Riley Green admitted to us what riles him up.
0: And hey, we discovered why Lauren Elena had to strong-arm her friend Kane Brown. And on the last cruise, Keith Urban led us all in a sing-along.
1: All that proves what we learned a long time ago. Some of the best moments in country music don't always happen on stage. They happen sitting around swapping stories about the road, the songs, and what inspired them.
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1: Do you want fries with that?
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2: Our Crook and Chase Classic taking us back 21 years. That is Tim McGraw. And you want fries with that? A line you might hear at my favorite restaurants, of course, but also at a county or state fair near you this month or the next.
3: You know, Charlie, one of the biggest and best is the Minnesota State Fair, famous for their fried cheese curds.
2: Oh, yes.
3: One of the vendors there says that during the 12-day fair, they sell, get this, 65,000 pounds of cheese curds to the 2 million state fair visitors.
2: Incredible. But they say it's worth the wait if you get in line up there. All right, rolling on with the countdown. Jelly is next at number 21. Here's Hands Up on Crook and Chase.

0: number 21 with Hands Up. And coming up, forget the old saying, never let them see you sweat. Fair season is upon us, and Carly Pierce explains how she handles the heat on stage and off.
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0: Hang tight, honey. Rounding out a superstar double shot of Lainey Wilson here on Crook and Chase. Hey, coming up next hour, Kelsey Ballerini values the integrity behind harvest season.
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14: Mostly cloudy skies today with scattered showers and thunderstorms. High temperature topping off mid to lower 80s. Few showers and thunderstorms lingering tonight with mostly cloudy skies. Low temperature near 70. And partly cloudy skies on Monday with a chance for a shower thunderstorm. High temperature near 80 degrees. Mostly clear skies Monday night with a low temperature falling to around 60. Then mostly sunny skies on Tuesday with a high temperature in the lower 80s. I'm Severe Weather Team 9 meteorologist Nathan Schott.
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0: Megan Maroney on Crook and Chase with her newest release, Medicine. And coming up, our top 10 hits of the week.
1: 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It made Lorianne giggle. Oh, and Luke Bryan strips down for herding livestock. This will not be an attraction at the state fair, my friends.
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13: Mostly cloudy skies today with scattered showers and thunderstorms. High temperature topping off mid to lower 80s. Few showers and thunderstorms lingering tonight with mostly cloudy skies. Low temperature near 70. And partly cloudy skies on Monday with a chance for a shower and thunderstorm. High temperature near 80 degrees. Mostly clear skies Monday night with a low temperature falling to around 60. Then mostly sunny skies on Tuesday with a high temperature in the lower 80s. I'm Severe Weather Team 9 meteorologist Nathan Schott.
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15: 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The Crook and Chase Countdown. Number 10.

0: Carry on. Kenny Chesney up another space to land at number 8 on the Crook and Chase Countdown. Stay where you are for the behind-the-scenes juicy details of Carly Pierce's new video with Riley Green.
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0: Carly Pearson, Riley Green, having their moment. If I don't leave, I'm going to stay. That song is hot, or should I say steamy, and climbing the chart.
1: I still can't believe she missed the opportunity for a full-on kiss.
0: Well, the massage was there. Got in the way.
1: Well, we are about to break into the top five right after a short break here on Crook and Chase.
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0: God, you look at there. There's a sugar land. Christian Bush.
1: Oh my gosh. It's
0: look
1: a noun.
0: At you.
1: It's a noun.
0: It's a noun. Christian Bush from Sugarland is our guest this week. If you

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0: Diffie here on Honky Tonkin'.
1: Christian Bush from Sugarland is our guest this week. What's up, man?
2: Hey, how are you doing?
1: We're wonderful. Thanks for coming.
2: You guys
1: in.
2: Look fantastic. By
0: you
2: way.
0: Look really good.
2: I know
0: man.
2: People can't see that through the radio, but that's you look right. fantastic.
0: Do you dye your beard? Honestly?
2: Oh no. This is legit.
0: That looks great.
2: Grayness.
0: This is. Oh no,
1: it's gray.
0: I don't even see the gray. It looks
2: you
0: like
2: know
0: it's,
2: what?
0: It looks like it's red.
2: It's my own color. Then
1: I
2: it's,
1: like
0: it's, it looks. It's very. What is a like?
2: It's
0: brindle.
2: More pepper than salt.
0: It's brindle. Like you know.
2: Oh, a brindle like a. I used to. Have like, a brindle bulldog at
0: yes.
2: some point.
1: I'm going to have to separate you two. I can already tell. I'm going to get crazy. Hey, take us to Baby Girl. This song went, number two, and I can't believe it wasn't a
0: How
1: number
0: is this
1: one
0: not
1: song.
0: A number one?
1: It feels like it's your biggest song.
2: I mean, even my own kids think it was a number one song. and I can tell you this. Whenever you have this situation, you have a number one that you thought happened, but it didn't, you remember the song that kept you out.
1: Which one was it?
2: And I've talked to other artists, and they go, oh, yeah, I remember.
0: Wait, before you say it, was it a huge song?
2: It was a ginormous song.
1: Oh, okay, 2005?
2: Right. Yeah, it was What I Like About Sundays.
1: Oh.
2: Which is a legitimately great song. So you got to give it to it. But, you know, it could have gone away for 1 week.
1: Yeah, just one. Just 1 week.
2: Just one. But you know what? It kept us humble. We didn't even get it. We didn't even have a number one song until our second record.
1: That's right. That's
2: even
1: right.
2: though we had like four number twos.
0: That's crazy.
1: Let's just pretend that this one is number one.
0: It's number one in my heart.
1: Baby Girl.

0: song was covered by a band called American Aquarium on an album called Slappers, Bangers, and Certified Twangers. It's Mary Chapin Carpenter down at the Twist and Shout, and we are Big D and Bubba here on Honky Tonkin'.
1: Christian Bush from Sugarland is our guest, and you know what? You and Jennifer have a real, it's a chemistry, but even though I don't think you're anything alike.
2: Oh, no, and we were never a couple either. Right. That's another thing to, like,
0: you know. Oh, people thought that?
2: Still to this day. I think my eye doctor still thinks that we're together, because he was a little old at the time, you know, like, and so he had seen her first, and she's like, Christian, you got to get LASIK. So I go in, and he goes, I said, well, Jennifer sent me in here to get my eyes done with LASIK, and he's like, oh, your wife is so good, and I kept thinking to myself, you know what, I need to correct him, but he was one of those doctors that, you know, you just wanted him to leave.
1: See, you know, like,
2: please stop talking and get out of here and stop touching me. And
1: so is that really one of the things? Is that you guys were?
2: Oh yeah, they really
1: married and to this day, but still,
0: wow.
2: We're both 5'8".
0: Well, people think
2: we look like we're, you know, like,
0: people think Big D and I are a couple, and I'm like, no, we're not.
2: Yeah.
0: Most people actually think that we're brothers, we get that all the time. Oh, your brother's funny.
2: Well, in a lot of ways, you are, and in a lot of ways, Nettles and I are married. You know what I mean?
1: Like, I think it's just fascinating how you have so different, but also work so good. Yeah. It's like pickles and cheese.
2: Oh man, it's amazing though. She's a catalyst.
1: Something like that. I don't know.
2: You know what I mean? Like,
1: yeah,
2: it just always goes better.
1: We're just going to nod and say yes.
2: See how I skipped that pickle thing?
1: Yeah, I think we'll just move right over.
0: He threw
2: that was a professional move of mine, by the way.
1: It was pretty good.
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16: Mostly cloudy skies today with scattered showers and thunderstorms. High temperature topping off mid to lower 80s. Few showers and thunderstorms lingering tonight with mostly cloudy skies. Low temperature near 70. And partly cloudy skies on Monday with a chance for a shower thunderstorm. High temperature near 80 degrees. Mostly clear skies Monday night with a low temperature falling to around 60. Then mostly sunny skies on Tuesday with a high temperature in the lower 80s. I'm Severe Weather Team 9 meteorologist Nathan Schott.

0: John Anderson, She Just Started Liking Cheating Songs on Honky Tonkin' with Big D and Bubba.
1: Oh, man, our guest is Christian Busch, Sugarland. So many hits. We'll talk with him more on the way. First, here's Garth.
2: 3:30 in the morning, not a soul in sight.

0: That is Garth and the Thunder Rolls here on Honky Tonkin' with Big D and Bubba.
1: Christian Bush from Sugarland is our guest this week. So, all right, Christian, this is where you get to request and ask us, the DJs, to play a song that you love.
2: I love that.
1: And you why?
2: Know, I never got to really call in and request a song, or if I did, I never got picked.
1: Right.
2: Yeah, hello. I was never busy. A caller or whatever. Yeah, right. So this is my long...
1: This is
2: my victory lap.
1: Don't waste it.
2: I would say that it is absolutely true that Sugarland would not have existed without two things. One, if the Dixie Chicks, God bless them, hadn't stuck their foot in the social mouth. There was suddenly there was this sort of glut in, and it was missing from the radio where these women were empowering other women.
1: Mm-hmm.
2: And that's really the Sugarland. That's all of our songs are pointed down that road. And so if the vacuum hadn't been there, you filled
0: the void that the Dixie Chicks left.
2: Well, I don't think you can fill that void, but
0: part of you moved in
2: the attitude we were really conscious of. And I think the other thing is I didn't think I could make music. And I was in a rock band. So I was like, I don't even know how to make country music. And until I heard Heads Carolina by Jody Messina, and interestingly enough, we ended up with Byron Gallimore as our producer.
1: Okay.
2: Who's the guy who produced that with Tim McGraw.
0: Oh, wow.
2: Which I didn't really realize until I read the credits that Tim also co-produced that song.
1: So this is your request.
2: This is my request.
1: Some Jody Messina.
2: Jody Messina, nicest lady.

0: forgotten. Wait for it. There you go. Alabama from 89, number one for them. High Cotton on Honky Tonkin.
1: Christian Bush from Sugarland is our guest this week on Honky Tonkin. And, you know, we played that Heads Carolina, Tails California song from Jody, and you're talking about a song that, it was your request, that if Jody Messina doesn't put that song out, you don't think Sugarland exists.
2: I don't think so, because the sounds in that recording are all the sounds on Baby Girl.
1: Yep.
2: I just absorbed it like some sort of weird alien that just sort of sucked all the music science out of that, and then just sort of like, oh, if I do that, but with a different singer, would happen?
1: It's funny how music is like that. Like, it's very, like, you hear a song, we do a thing on the shows, it was like, this song sounds like this song or whatever. Yeah, yeah. And we should absolutely, I'm sure there's probably, that song only went to number two. It didn't go number one.
2: Oh, really?
1: Yeah, that's another thing you guys haven't come.
2: I mean, because I picked a different song, maybe to go on, maybe Baby Girl had gone to number one.
1: See, Baby Girl went number two. That one went number two. I don't know. We got a lot, there's lots of mathing going on here.
2: Oh, I love it.
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0: Pam Tillis, Maybe It Was Memphis, here on Honky Tonkin' with Big D and Bubba.
1: Hey, by the way, if you ever have an artist, you're like, man, I sure would wish you guys would get insert your artist here. Reach out to us. We're easy to find on social media. Just at Big D and Bubba and drop us a line. We'll get to working on it for sure.

0: was a number one song for Josh Turner back in 2006. It was also a number six song in Sweden. Most people don't know that.
1: Christian Busch from Sugarland is our guest this week. So take us back to, what, 2007? Stay?
2: Oh, yeah.
1: Again, a number two song. You wouldn't know that.
2: Right?
0: It's just crazy.
1: Not to bring it up. Now, you guys got a lot of number ones. I ain't gonna lie. But we're sitting the number two songs right now.
2: Well, this one was a very challenging song. But it has a lot to do with our band. You know, Kristen, who was in the band at the time, had always said, over her dead body would we ever play Stay because of its temperature. So what the things that it talks about a betrayal.
0: Uh-huh. Yeah.
2: And about an affair. And she was really sort of honed in on the idea that it was going to be very Pixar-y, you know, life.
1: Yeah.
2: In the band. And I always thought it was an interesting, you know, Jennifer wrote it and but she didn't think much of it. But she kept playing it out because we'd come home and Sugarland was making no money at the time. And she'd come home and play solo shows down at Eddie's Attic. And she'd always play this song. And so she handed me a cassette one day of it or a CD of it. And I was like, huh. We re-recorded it like three or four times for that second record and it still wasn't working. So I called my brother, Brandon, who was in Train on tour at the time. I was like, maybe just you and I play it the way we do as brothers, where we just sort of look at each other and this is one take.
0: What? So, first time?
2: So
0: you
2: we
0: guys
2: sat
0: did
2: down.
0: It?
2: Well, my brother and I are yeah, you know, we're connected. He's 3 years younger than I am and he's in all my bands with me and stuff. But we looked across the glass at each other over Blackbird and Jennifer sang it once and I was looking at Jennifer and he's looking at me. And at the end of it, Byron was like, well, that was it. and so it's just a Hammond organ and uh-huh, me playing guitar and Jennifer singing. And that's it. And it's once. But the band took off. So an almost 5 minute acoustic song on country radio.
0: Wow. So we're going to go ahead and play it right now just because it's such a great song. Christian Busch of Sugarland is our guest. This is Stay on Honky Tonkin'.

Great music never grows old. Your favorite songs from the 80s, 90s, and early 2000s. This is Honky Tonkin' with Big D and Bubba.

0: 1996, pretty good year for Clint Black, and that is Like the Rain from back then in 96. You're on Honky Tonkin'.
1: Christian Bush from Sugarland, our guest. A lot of people didn't realize that Sugarland started off with three people.
2: Yeah, we did.
0: And then there were two.
1: Kristen. And then Kristen left.
2: Yeah.
1: And then it was just you two. When she left, were you kind of like, well,
0: there goes the band.
1: Is that it?
2: Or I was worried to begin with, because she started to quit pretty much early into recording the first record.
1: Mm-hmm.
2: And I just kept talking her back into it. Like, well, just because I'm your friend. You know, if I'm your friend, I'm not going to let you like roll out on something that I'm an ambitious man, but I've always dreamed to have this job.
1: Yeah.
2: And it's not every day that the money lines up with the art that also lines up with the commerce
1: exactly,
2: and the opportunity. Yeah. It doesn't always line up.
1: It's hard.
2: And as I saw it line up, I was just really just kept trying to talk her back into it. And finally, I couldn't anymore. I stopped talking her back into it. And so therefore, she was like, whew, I'm out.
1: And then she left. And then, I mean, it was like hit after hit.
0: I'm going to go out for some cigarettes. See y'all later.
1: Yeah. Hit.
2: It did. It was really amazing.
1: Wow.
2: I mean, the whole thing has been quite charmed, and I'm forever grateful for it. Every time we get back on stage and do stuff right now, it's super cool.
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5: Mostly cloudy skies today with scattered showers and thunderstorms. High temperature topping off mid to lower 80s. Few showers and thunderstorms lingering tonight with mostly cloudy skies. Low temperature near 70. And partly cloudy skies on Monday with a chance for a shower thunderstorm. High temperature near 80 degrees. Mostly clear skies Monday night with a low temperature falling to around 60. Then mostly sunny skies on Tuesday with a high temperature in the lower 80s. I'm Severe Weather Team 9 meteorologist Nathan Schott.
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0: coming right back with our guest, Christian Bush of Sugarland.
1: Yeah, baby, get those dancing boots on. We heading to the honky-tonk. It's honky-tonking with Big D and Bubba.

0: O'Keefe back in 1993. It was also a number 12 for him in 2024 after his passing. Should have been a cowboy on Honky Tonkin'.
1: Christian Bush from Sugarland, our guest this week. So talk to us about something more. What, 2005?
2: Yeah. Pretty early on, we were trying to write songs with each person that auditioned for Sugarland because I knew my voice wasn't going to be the right voice, and Kristen didn't want to be the voice. So we auditioned a bunch of people. So when you look at the credits on the first Sugarland record, there's like five or six songs that are written with people that you don't even know.
0: Oh, wow.
2: And they were people
0: going to be the singer.
2: Yeah, they came into auditions because our rule was we wanted to sing with you, hang out with you, and then write a song with you. Because when Jennifer came in, the second song we wrote was Baby Girl, and that flipped me out. And I was like, well, we should keep doing this. So the next week, we wrote again, and Something More was what happened.
0: Wow.
2: And I was like, wow, okay.
0: Kind of onto something here.
2: This will go, because they weren't afraid of going fast. So I'm a rock and roll kid, so I wanted it to be tempo. Mm-hmm. But I loved it. I love that song still to this day. It's so much fun to play. We close our shows with it.

0: In 1986, fishing meant actually having a pole and a line and casting and catching fish. That song came out in 87 and changed the entire definition of fishing in the dark. It's Big D and Bubba, and this is Honky Tonkin'.
1: Sugarland is with us, or Christian Bush is. How often do you and Jennifer are talking every day, every week?
2: It depends. She's, you know, she's bouncing around in TV and film right now.
1: Yeah, yeah.
2: So sometimes she's in incommunicado.
1: Sugarland back at it, doing stuff. I know you're doing stuff with
0: Megan Maroney. You were
1: Little Big Town, I was going to say.
2: Yeah, we were out on tour with Little Big Town for about, I don't know, 4 months, mm-hmm. maybe, in the winter.
1: Yeah.
2: Had a blast. And then she went in, Jennifer's gone into promotion for Bondsman,
1: uh-huh.
2: which is a thing on, I think, Prime Video.
1: Do you sometimes you'd be like, are you kind of like, man, I'm kind of jealous of Jennifer.
2: Me?
1: Yeah.
2: Oh, no, not at all.
1: You kind of like the role. You don't want to be like on a Broadway stage.
2: Ironically. In the in-between, I wrote 5 musicals. What I was trying to do is keep the producers from calling her to act in them, because then I would be back to the same thing.
1: Yeah.
2: You know, like, here, would you like to sing some of Christian's songs? And it's like, oh, let's not do that. And she's been working on a Broadway thing for a while.
1: Yeah.
2: That I think gets a little bit of air over the holiday coming up.
1: Okay.
2: So at the end of this year. So you keep your eyes out for that. But no, I'm not jealous at all.
1: Well, you should be. She's way better looking.
2: Oh, like,
1: it's not even, literally not even close.
2: This beard is just, it helps me.
1: It's not helping. No, it's not helping you.
2: Yeah, it is. It really is. It's so that I'm not her.
3: More Vintage Vinyl is on the way. This is Honky Tonkin'.
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18: Mostly cloudy skies today with scattered showers and thunderstorms. High temperature topping off mid to lower 80s. Few showers and thunderstorms lingering tonight with mostly cloudy skies. Low temperature near 70. And partly cloudy skies on Monday with a chance for a shower and thunderstorm. High temperature near 80 degrees. Mostly clear skies Monday night with a low temperature falling to around 60. Then mostly sunny skies on Tuesday with a high temperature in the lower 80s. I'm Severe Weather Team 9 meteorologist Nathan Schott.

0: Jason Aldean, Big Green Tractor, here on Honky Tonkin' with Big D and Bubba.
1: Man, I'm learning a lot. It's behind-the-scenes stuff about Sugarland from back in the day to now even. Our guest is Christian Bush from Sugarland. More of him up next.

0: second single from their debut album, Brand New Man. That is Brooks and Dunn and My Next Broken Heart. And we are Big D and Bubba here on Honky Tonkin'.
1: Christian Bush from Sugarland. It's an honor to have him in, man. Thank you for...
2: It's my joy to be here with some award winners.
1: Yeah, that's right. No one's ever weighed this much in radio.
2: Oh, my God.
1: Congratulations.
0: They have to weigh at the weigh station off the side of the interstate.
2: Award winners.
1: Hey, talk to us about the song Settlin'.
2: Funny enough, so Kristen had left the band, and we were sitting down to write, and we thought that the dynamic of having three people there might keep it interesting so that Jennifer and I didn't have to disagree.
0: Yeah,
2: so if there's a third person in the room, right?
0: Sure.
2: And so we started experimenting with different writers, but we don't live in Nashville, so we didn't really know anybody. So we'd only met people backstage. So Tim Owens, who we wrote the song with, was backstage on the Brad Paisley tour all the time. And we were writing this, and it was one of these moments where we were like, we don't know what to write. And I used to carry a box around that had all of my sort of old halfway done songs from my rock band.
1: Okay.
2: So I pulled something out and it had a couple of the lyrics on it. And then they said, well, what should it be like? And then this is a confession for y'all. I started playing sort of these guitar chords in rhythm, just like our Billy Pilgrim, our single of our second record.
1: What?
2: It's called Sweet Louisiana Sound was the name of the song. And it made it up that AAA charts. It was like a thing.
0: So mm-hmm. You based it on an old Billy Pilgrim.
2: I was just using what I knew. And I was like, man, the last hit I wrote, I started playing it. And then of course the room reacted and Jennifer and Tim just started writing the crap out of the song. And it turned out to be this sort of rocker that started to help define this idea of, a girl sounding like she's singing what sounds like Bruce Springsteen phrasing in the middle of a country song.
1: Wow.
2: And I always thought that was cool. So, you know, it's one thing to bring your 90s rock past into the future, but it's even better when you camo it.

0: Alabama from 1984. If you're going to play in Texas, you got to have a fiddle in the band here on Honky Tonkin'.
1: Christian Bush, that's Christian with a K, by the way, from Sugarland is our guest.
2: Thank you for that, by the way.
1: You're welcome. In 2009, you guys were doing all kinds of stuff, touring. You're opening up for George Strait. Did the kid from Sevierville ever think, I'm going to be opening up for George Strait?
2: Of course. The kid from Sevierville has been constantly shocked at not being found out yet.
1: So I hear a lot of stories about George Strait on the road that he's kind of pretty private. Did you guys have much run-in with him at all?
2: No, not at all. It's the same thing when we, at the time, we played with Winona, a couple. Like, they put us out with everybody because there weren't a lot of super new acts that were reacting on the radio. So we got to play with almost everyone. And I would say, of all of those superstars, the least reclusive was Vince.
1: Oh, yeah.
2: Everybody else was pretty...
1: to themselves?
2: Pretty forward. Like, they would show up. Like, mm-hmm. Paisley showed up. Kenny Chesney showed up.
1: There's not a whole lot of hanging. I think a lot of people think that, like, if they're on the road, oh, they're going backstage and they're just all drinking and partying.
2: Oh, no, there's no hang. It's like Brooks and Dunn. Like, I was like, so when did they come out together?
1: Yeah, they don't.
2: They were like, oh, no, they meet here and they have some potato chips. Yep. And then they go up there. And I'm like, man, is this what we're supposed to be like when we grow up? Because I don't want that. Like, I want to hang out with my people. And
0: Well, then there are some people that do, like, the basketball game. Games and things like that. Like, Toby was famous for having the basketball games and stuff. So, I mean, there are some people, like Tim. I think if you go on tour with Tim, you have to work out with him.
2: Oh, I'm sure you have to flip a tire.
0: Yeah, there's a lot of that going on.
2: But, you know, it's a joyous experience to be out there, and it's very lonely if you do it alone.
1: Oh, yeah.
2: But, I would say. Yeah. You know, so having anybody across from you on the roller coaster is a good thing.
3: 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Now, stay where you are. We've got more Honky Tonkin' with Big D and Bubba. It's coming up.
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0: Shania, no one needs to know. It's Honky Tonkin' with Big D and Bubba.
1: Oh, congratulations once again to Steve Earle getting asked to be the next member of the Grand Ole Opry. Woo! Big shout out to him. And thanks for listening. You're Honky Tonkin' with Big D and Bubba.

0: Number one song for Dierks Bentley back in 2007. And it is Free and Easy Down the Road I Go with Big D and Bubba here on Honky Tonkin'.
1: Sugarland, our guest, Christian Bush, is in the studio with us. Hey, take us to It Happens, a number one song for you guys.
2: At the time, in record two, and our audience had doubled. So we were going from playing 2,000 or 3,000 people to playing 15,000 people.
0: Wow.
2: And so we were shocked. And I remember we had written a song that was a hit song of ours with a guy named Bobby Pinson. He was an artist at the time that we met him. He was an artist opening for us at a radio show, and Jennifer loved his voice and said, let's write together. And so we wrote Want To together.
0: Oh, wow.
2: And then after that, Bobby was like, please, can I come back out? Please, can I come back out? And Jennifer was like, Bobby's a lot. and I was like, okay. But he's really blowing up my phone. Like, at the very least, let's have him out on the bus. I'll write with him in the back. If you feel bad, you don't have to do anything, right? So he came out on the bus, and he and I wrote 3 or 4 songs back there in the bus, and then would bring them in the daytime, up to the front lounge at the appropriate in between lunch and right after lunch.
1: Wow.
2: And play them.
1: Yeah.
2: And I was like, all right, well, let's try this. And then Jennifer has this way to make you believe just about anything she's going to tell you and charm you while she's doing it.
1: Uh-huh.
2: It's a very Southern, like, kung fu female thing.
1: Yes.
2: And she's like, oh, because, it happens.
1: Yeah.
2: And I was like, oh, yeah.
3: That's it.
2: I am not afraid.
1: From 2009, the number one for Sugarland on Honky Tonk.

0: Diamond Rio and Mirror Mirror with Big D and Bubba. This is Honky Tonkin'.
1: Christian Bush from Sugarland, our guest this week. Christian really wears a lot of different hats. They're flat billed, not a fan of it, but a lot of different hats.
0: Yes. Like the fedora look.
2: This was special for you. I thought to myself, what hat am I going to bring today?
0: Yeah. Did you really?
2: Yeah.
1: I'm also a fan of the ascot. I didn't think I would talk to someone.
2: So this
1: today.
2: Is new.
1: Oh, yeah.
2: This is Frankie Ballard's been like daring me to wear a neckerchief.
1: A neckerchief
2: is what he calls it.
1: I
2: was like, well, you know, man, I try to like change my hat just a little for each thing I'm in, you know, because I'm in a 90s band. I have a jam band. I have a Sugarlands, like a country band. And he's like, man, this is going to be your producer look.
1: I like it.
2: As a producer, you're gonna roll in. And I'm kind of sounding like
0: you look like a producer today.
2: See? And, yeah. and it's a neckerchief. I'm not used to it yet.
1: It's growing on you, though.
2: They say that the real test is if you can wear it when you're going in the studio, you're already in context.
1: Right.
2: You're the producer. Everyone's looking at you.
1: Yeah.
2: But at like 11 at night and you got to fill up gas south of Macon.
1: Yeah, you don't.
2: And you're going to roll in with your neckerchief and pay for your gas
1: you
2: inside.
1: And they don't even know who you are.
2: And if you can own that,
1: yep,
2: you are in.
1: Well, you're definitely in. That is a neckerchief.
0: Well, let me get a good square look at it.
2: Yeah, that's it.
0: Yeah,
2: This is a Japanese-y one.
1: Okay.
2: Yeah.
1: Oh, it's nice.
2: I found it at the Japanese consulate.
0: I mean, as a dude, I go, there's something special about this guy.
2: Something special
0: about
2: this guy.
0: So if you're filling up your gas and you walk in and you go grab something out of the back freezer thing, and I'm going to go, there's something to this guy.
2: That's right.
0: He's
2: as long
0: somebody.
2: As I'm not walking up with a Yoo-hoo or something.
1: Yeah, we're learning so much. We're learning so much about all the different facets of Christian Bush.
2: That's right.
1: Christian of Sugarland and more with him on the way. There you go.
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17: Mostly cloudy skies today with scattered showers and thunderstorms. High temperature topping off mid to lower 80s. Few showers and thunderstorms lingering tonight with mostly cloudy skies. Low temperature near 70. And partly cloudy skies on Monday with a chance for a shower and thunderstorm. High temperature near 80 degrees. Mostly clear skies Monday night with a low temperature falling to around 60. Then mostly sunny skies on Tuesday with a high temperature in the lower 80s. I'm Severe Weather Team 9 meteorologist Nathan Schott.
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0: Bubba.
1: All right, here we go. Starting our final hour.
2: Hanging this is out it, with the
1: Christian
2: final
1: Bush.
2: One?
1: Yeah, Christian Bush from Sugarland is our guest.
3: You are honky talking. This is Big D and Bubba and Garth.
4: 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You know it drove Mama crazy being a trucker's wife. The part she couldn't handle was being alone. I guess she needed more to hold than just a tell.

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Coming right back with Christian Bush of Sugarland. Now,

0: It's Honky Tonkin' with Big D and Bubba.
1: Over the years, Sugarland has put out a ton of hits, man. Back to back to back to back. Number ones, touring, and now you get to hear the stories behind the songs and more. Christian Bush from Sugarland is our guest. So talk to us about Already Gone.
2: Already Gone. That is very personal. Obviously, there was a divorce going on at the time. And it, what was interesting, Jennifer had a lot of this song figured out. She had like what she wanted the chorus to sound like. And I remember she picked up a 12-string guitar of mine and brought it into the locker room because we were playing hockey arenas. Mm-hmm. So it was, you know, insert hockey arena city.
0: Yeah.
2: And we were back there and Bobby Pinson was out on the road and she's like, hey, you think he'd be pretty good at this? Cause he's good with words. And I was like, yeah, he probably would. We sat down and we started writing and I was like, oh, this sounds like the songs we used to make in Atlanta when we were all in the sort of the folk rock scene. And I said, this is great. I said, but we really need to break a heart with this one. And so there's these lines in this song as you get further into the song that you're just left with this box of nothing. Mm-hmm. It's like keys and socks. And yeah. It's the last box out, mm-hmm. you know? And I was like, oh, man, that is so beautifully
3: horrible
2: described. and then that was when she started to really try to encourage me to sing. So the back of this recording has me singing about my mom who had passed away. So my mom, my brother and I lost our mom when I was 30. So she never even saw Sugarland.
0: Oh, wow.
2: So she never even met my kids, nothing. But she was there for every sort of ascension in my rock band. We were on Atlantic Records. She'd come to every show. She was the annoying mom getting you to buy shirts at the table.
0: Yeah.
2: It was awesome. And, so it was one of those big regrets that Jennifer always had. She goes, man, oh, I wish I'd have met your mom. So she would encourage me to any kind of mom line to put in every single song. So at the back of this, I sing her.

0: That was such a cool video in 1990. They were hanging out, shooting marbles. Love it. Dumas Walker, it's Kentucky Headhunters, here on Honky Tonkin' with Big D and Bubba.
1: Christian Bush, half of Sugarland, is joining us this week. Hang on in just a little bit. We're going to prank call Jennifer Nettles. Hang on for that.
2: She'd be like, hell, who is it?
1: So talk to us about, I love the story of, a lot of people don't know this, you being behind the success of Megan Maroney.
3: Oh, yeah. In Atlanta, we have this very small studio. It's a little smaller than your all studio. We take an intern from the University of Georgia every semester. And Megan was one of our interns, but it was strangely never told us that she wrote or sang.
1: Wow.
3: She came to my brother and he was like, hey, Brandon, do you think Christian would produce one of my songs? And Brandon calls me and goes, hey, would you produce one of my songs? I was like, no, I don't produce intern songs. No.
1: Yeah.
3: And he was like, well, let's, can we at least listen to it? I mean, well, let's just say we listened to it. And I listened to it and I was like, that's pretty good. And we recorded three or four songs that day. And so we recorded Tennessee Orange. And then all the record deals started coming in. And I said, look, I will work with you and produce your records, but you have to get a therapist before we go any further.
1: Really?
3: It's hard. I was like, you don't understand it yet, why I'm asking you to do this, but you will. Because it is. They never told us about what was going to happen to our mental health. We knew we were going to have to lose weight to look better or take guitar lessons so you play better or sing better or any of that stuff. No one taught you what was going to happen to your friends, your family, yourself, how you're trying to fall in love. Like, all of it goes freaking upside down. And to have somebody that is not involved in your payment structure.
1: Yep.
3: That is not yesing you or knowing you for no good reason.
1: Yeah.
3: And I'm just so proud of her. I hope some other artist reads her interviews and has the same situation.
0: It's great advice, man. It really is.
4: Hang on. More Honky Tonkin' with Big D and Bubba in a moment.
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22: Mostly cloudy skies today with scattered showers and thunderstorms. High temperature topping off mid to lower 80s. Few showers and thunderstorms lingering tonight with mostly cloudy skies. Low temperature near 70. And partly cloudy skies on Monday with a chance for a shower and thunderstorm. High temperature near 80 degrees. Mostly clear skies Monday night with a low temperature falling to around 60. Then mostly sunny skies on Tuesday with a high temperature in the lower 80s. I'm Severe Weather Team 9 meteorologist Nathan Schott.

0: Winona and Naomi, it's the Judds, Why Not Me, here on Honky Tonkin' with Big D and Bubba. Our guest is Christian Bush of Sugarland. And we're going to come back and hear more stories behind the songs with him next.
1: Can't have a show called Honky Tonkin' without having this guy on. George Strait, Honky Tonkin' with Big D and Bubba.

0: George Strait. By the way, George has a huge fan in Drake, the rapper. He actually mentions that song in HYFR. For reals.
1: Christian Bush from Sugarland is our guest this week. All right, another dealer's choice. You get to request a song from the Dump DJs and tell us why you like the song.
2: Yeah, well, you know, I grew up in Sevierville. So, yeah, I grew up in Dollywood. My parents at some point had decided they wanted to try to drive me to a school. So I was listening to whatever Dad would listen to, right? And he'd be a country listener. And I never forget how many times I heard this Johnny Paycheck song on his radio and his like weird, at the time we thought they were weird cars, but it was an Audi.
1: You know? Right, okay.
2: To me, it was just like strange from spaceship from another place. Yeah. But anyway, I would listen to it. And then years later, fast forward, I'm in Atlanta. I'm in a rock band. I just graduated college and I fall in love with this girl and marry her. And I go over to their house to eat dinner, and the mother-in-law is from Sevierville, of all places, right? Wow. And they were like, oh, and I was like, well, I'm trying to reassure them that, you know, a musician is okay to have in their daughter's future. Yes. And everything. And they're like, oh, and that's okay. You know, our next door neighbor down here on this street was Johnny Paycheck for 30 years.
1: What?
2: I was like, what? And they're like, oh, yeah, he'd pull up the tour bus. And then, so I have a lot to thank him for.
1: Wow, look
2: for desensitizing my ex-in-laws so that they would allow their daughter to get swept away by a musician.
0: So which Paycheck song are we playing?
2: Take This Job and Shove It.
0: All right, let's go.
2: Why not?
3: Take this

0: State of Mind on Honky Tonkin' with Big D and Bubba.
1: Christian Bush, Sugarland, all the hits and great stories behind. You know, I'm going to tell you something you don't already know. Did you know that you opened up for Kenny Chesney? Did you know that? So him going into the Country Music Hall of Fame.
2: Yeah, it's almost like you guys going into the
1: the Hall of Fame,
2: the Radio Broadcasters Hall of Fame.
1: Well, it's not quite the same. But
2: yeah, well, I guess kind of is
1: in our world. It's not. Do you see like the history of country music? Are you kind of a scholar of country music? Do you consider yourself kind of that way?
2: No.
1: Or is it more open to, because I see you as kind of everything.
2: Yeah, I was always embarrassed that somebody was going to ask me, you know, a question about an early George Strait record or something. I was not going to know the answer. You know what I mean?
1: Like, yeah, but yeah. The weirdest thing is that, but you are, Sugarland is part, and you are part of the history of country music.
2: I know. And it's still hard for me to get my head around, mainly because as a band, we never broke up. And so we keep resurfacing every so often. Mm-hmm. And when they say things like, oh, you've been a band for 25 years, I'm like, there's no way we've been a band for 25. Oh, crap. We've been a band for 25 years.
1: Yeah.
2: Because you got to remember, I feel a little bit like an outsider, even though I was born in the middle of Appalachia and I know how to play all that music. Mm-hmm. It doesn't necessarily mean I know anything about this joy of Nashville. We were always the, if you go look through it, the strangest, coolest thing is we were always the band that bands outside the genre wanted to be with. We performed and recorded with Gaga, Rihanna, yep. Beyonce, long before any of this stuff happened. Before Bon Jovi got in, they were coming in through us. I mean, it's like crazy.
0: Oh, yeah, my gosh. Yeah, I totally forgot.
2: When you think back.
1: Big number one.
2: There's like, these were huge things where people were so curious about country music, but they didn't want to get it on them.
1: Yep.
2: So and we were like the Teflon of Teflon coated country act. And
1: hey, take it.
2: And I think there's a lot of pride in that. So that's where I'm sort of sitting in this. Like, look, this is a music available for everyone.
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0: awesome hearing Johnny Paycheck doing backup before he was famous for George Jones on that one. It's Love Bug here on Honky Tonkin' with Big D and Bubba.
1: Sugarland, all the songs and over the years and the stories. Christian Bush is joining us on the show this week. So I want to talk about Want To, number one song for you guys. And I always hear that Jennifer's, you know what? In the middle of the night.
0: Was that Jennifer or was that Darius Rucker?
2: Oh, I would so love good. To hear Darius's version of that song.
0: Actually, I could totally hear it. I mean, just the song in itself, it kind of sounds like an old Hootie song.
2: Yeah. Well, I mean, there's a lot to say about that.
0: Yeah.
2: I mean, funny, when Darius first came to country music, he was like, oh my God, what are you doing here? Because we were both signed to a rock and roll label in 1992. I've been taking our 90s stuff and turning it into this for a while.
1: It kind of is a formula.
2: It is. Well, and what's great is you're talking about in the 90s, a lot of that folk rock was, they were stories.
1: Yep.
2: And they were hooks, but they weren't pop songs. They didn't sound like Michael Jackson or U2 or something. It sounded like, just like, that's why Sheryl Crow's here. So
1: yep.
2: You think about this, Jewel was on our label at the same time. Darius was there. Like, you think about this, and all these people are here now. Sheryl Crow, like, they're all in country music now.
1: Yeah.
2: And I just happened to have gotten here before they did and set up camp. but Want To, you know, we wrote that with Bobby Pence, and that was that first time, and it was our very first number one song. So as we came back the next day, we finished the song, but the song itself is literally my life. But because Jennifer's singing it, it has never occurred to you that, like, there was this girl, her name was Sarah, and her dad had a boat, and I went over to her house, and she was faster than me.
1: So this
2: and
1: is
2: that's
1: all
2: the
1: about
2: whole
1: you.
2: First, the whole first verse, the
1: what?
2: Whole second verse is also about me. So Jill, who married me, gave me her baby ring to put around my neck, and I traded her a T-shirt that smelled like me.
1: What?
2: And that's the second verse, and she was in grad school. And, like, she was going for a degree.
1: Never knew.
2: And so they were all, that whole song is about my life. But with her singing it.
0: You think it's hers.
2: And it's not gendered out.
1: Yeah,
2: he or she.
1: Right.
2: So it didn't matter who you were in love with, this is the love song you want.

0: Shenandoah, next to you, next to me. If you're a Rascal Flatts fan, you've also heard their version of it from 2012 on the Changed album. And hey, we're Big D and Bubba. This is Honky Tonkin'.
1: It's been a fun time, man. Christian Bush from Sugarland, our guest. So where do people find you if they need to? There are a lot of people want you to produce their songs, so let's just send as many people as we can to you. To see if they can.
2: Thanks, I appreciate that. You know what? I appreciate that.
1: Sugarland's still doing. It's going to do some dates, maybe off and on here and there.
2: Kinda, I would say so.
1: Okay. All right.
2: We put out an EP that sort of went with the tour we were supposed to put out in 2020, and it was called "There Goes the Neighborhood." So that was great. So Sugarland will be out playing whenever we can in between the things that. Whatever Jennifer's filming.
0: I was going to say, I love that you guys have these total separate lives. Oh, yeah. You know, you're this producer wearing the neckerchief right now, and she's, hosting and doing all this on-camera stuff.
2: It's pretty nutty. It came in clear for me that I got the notice in the... Actually, someone called me, and they said, "Hey, man, congratulations." I said, "For what?" I said, "Congratulations, you've been nominated as a producer for an album of the year for the ACM." So I was like, "I've been what?" what are you talking about? And so Sugarland never got a nomination for Album of the Year ever.
1: Let me say, for all the millions of fans of Sugarland, thank you for the years of music that you guys have done and continue to do and will do.
2: Thank you.
1: And tell Jennifer that we said hi, and we're glad she didn't show up. She would have...
0: She would have taken over.
1: She would have taken over like she does. No. Oh, that's and sent her our best. The one and only Christian Bush and Sugarland. Thank you, brother.
2: Hey, thank you both. I appreciate your all support.
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20: News, I'm Angelo Bavaro. A 60-day ceasefire agreement between the U.S. and Iran is set to expire tomorrow without a peace deal.
21: This weekend, Iran continued attacks in the Strait. We're also tracking the latest developments between Israel and Iran-backed Hezbollah in southern Lebanon. Hezbollah violated the ceasefire over the weekend, wounding three Israeli soldiers. This prompted Israel to launch a new round of strikes against targets in southern Lebanon.
20: Fox's Trey Yingst. Lala is moving offshore of the Hawaiian Islands as a downgraded tropical storm.
22: Right now, officials say a search and rescue mission is underway after 3 feet of rain fell in parts of the Big Island, and it actually swept homes right off their foundations.
20: Fox Weather's Katie Byrne, one person died in a storm-related car accident. In Indiana, at least 6 people are dead after historic flooding. 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

Lauren, Elena, and Chase Matthew on 99.9 WTUZ. Hope you're having a great afternoon, everybody. Tom Reed here until 8 o'clock with all of your favorite country hits. Coming up here in the 4 o'clock hour, we have music from Morgan Wallen, Miranda Lambert, and Shaboozy. Right now, here's Jordan Davis in Z Country.

playing those songs that make you go, oh man, I haven't heard this one in a long time. It's a Z Country Classic, brought to you by the Amish Door Village.

0: classic from 1970. That song got her her first Grammy nomination. There's Dolly Parton here in Z Country. Well, it's week one of high school football coming up this week, and the Big Z Sports Network is ready to provide more coverage than ever. It all starts this Thursday with two games. We have Fairless at Sandy Valley. That's going to be live here on the radio, also on our Big Z Sports YouTube channel, and also Conotton Valley at Tuscarawas Central Catholic. 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And then on Friday, things get underway with the TMK Valley Propane Big Z Sports Show a little bit after 5 o'clock. 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
10: Mostly cloudy skies today with scattered showers and thunderstorms. High temperature topping off mid to lower 80s. Few showers and thunderstorms lingering tonight with mostly cloudy skies. Low temperature near 70. And partly cloudy skies on Monday with a chance for a shower thunderstorm. High temperature near 80 degrees. Mostly clear skies Monday night with a low temperature falling to around 60. Then mostly sunny skies on Tuesday with a high temperature in the lower 80s. I'm Severe Weather Team 9 meteorologist Nathan Schott.
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0: Hot country from John Party on 99.9 WTUZ. Another Lunch and Learn is coming up this Thursday as local historian Kim Jerkovic will be at the Tuscarawas County Senior Center. That's on Thursday, August 20th at 12:15 to take a look back at the area's 250 years of history using each monthly theme and Tuscarawas County's contributions to the topics to tell the story of the history of our nation. And this presentation will include lots of photos of yesteryear. It's part of the Lunch and Learn series sponsored by the Dover Public Library on the third Thursday of every month. All programs of this series are held at the Tuscarawas County Senior Center at 425 Prospect Street in Dover. If you'd like to reserve a spot for this program, contact the Senior Center at 330-364-6611. Up next, a classic from George Strait here in Z Country.
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10: Mostly cloudy skies today with scattered showers and thunderstorms.

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No, I ain't sick, but this morning when you told me you didn't feel special anymore, well, that broke my heart. 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
6: News. I'm Carmen Roberts. The number of people killed by historic flooding in Indiana rises to 7 after a bicycle rider crashed into a washed-out section of a road. In Hawaii, Lala failed to make landfall but still slammed the Big Island with 70-mile-an-hour winds and caused at least one death.
7: Parts of that island got as much as 3 feet of rain, and that water actually swept several homes right off their foundations, and officials believe some of those homes were occupied. We are expecting rain for much of the day here.
6: Fox Weather's Katie Byrne in Honolulu. And Ukraine launches one of its largest aerial attacks of the war, killing at least 6 people in Russia.
8: An 83-year-old was killed in several homes, a railway station, and reports of a Russian rocket fuel plant were also damaged elsewhere.
6: Fox's Stephanie Bennett in London. 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

0: Braylon James on 99.9 WTUZ. Hope you're having a great afternoon, everybody. Thanks so much for spending your Sunday right here with us. More great music coming up this hour, including Parker McCollum, Lainey Wilson, and Dierks Bentley. Right now, here's Jordan Fletcher in Z Country.
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0: 1995 number one from Alan Jackson here in Z Country. 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
7: Mostly cloudy skies tonight with a few showers. The thunderstorms lingering. Low temperature falling to near 70 degrees. Partly cloudy skies for your Monday with a chance for a shower thunderstorm. High temperature topping off near 80 degrees. Mostly clear skies Monday night with a low temperature near 60. And mostly sunny skies on Tuesday with a high in the lower 80s. Mostly clear Tuesday night. Low temperature falling back to around 60 degrees. And I'm Severe Weather Team 9 meteorologist Nathan Schott.
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0: Co Wetzel and Ella Langley on 99.9 WTUZ. All right, all right, all right. Matthew McConaughey brought his Texas roots to The Tonight Show starring Jimmy Fallon with a bluegrass cover of Ella Langley's hit Choosin' Texas. In case you missed it, the Austin native joined Fallon for the lively performance last Wednesday night to show off his vocals in promotion of his upcoming film, The Rivals of Amziah King, where he plays a crooning bluegrass performer. Now, Langley appeared to approve of his rendition, reacting with OMG in the comments after the performance was shared on Instagram. The track off her Dandelion album has taken the music world by storm, boasting 17 non-consecutive weeks at number one on the Billboard Hot 100 chart. You can check out that video on the Tonight Show Instagram page. Up next, a classic from Charlie Pride, here in Z Country.
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0: 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Hope you're having a super Sunday, everybody. 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Actress Angela Bassett is 68. The Queen of Pop, Madonna, also turned 68 today. From Dan and Shay, singer-songwriter Dan Smyers is 39. And legendary director James Cameron turns 72 on this Sunday. 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

0: Mostly cloudy skies tonight with a few showers and thunderstorms lingering. Low temperature falling to near 70 degrees. Partly cloudy skies for your Monday with a chance for a shower and thunderstorm. High temperature topping off near 80 degrees. Mostly clear skies Monday night with a low temperature near 60. And mostly sunny skies on Tuesday with a high in the lower 80s. Mostly clear Tuesday night. Low temperature falling back to around 60 degrees. And I'm Severe Weather Team 9 meteorologist Nathan Schott.
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1: Now it's time for Breaking Bread with Pastor Ted, brought to you by TMK Valley Propane. 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
2: Godly greetings to everyone and welcome to the program. Most everyone has attended a theatrical performance, for example, a high school play or an opera or the Little Theater here in Tuscarawas County that has been putting on shows since 1951. And it is common for a performance to have divisions in it that we call acts, which is a pause to transition from one scene to another. In our Bible, this takes place with the New Testament church, and the record of these events is appropriately named the Book of Acts. So now I will read a portion of it from the second chapter, and it says, "They broke bread in their homes and ate together with glad and sincere hearts, praising God and enjoying the favor of all the people. And the Lord added to their number daily those who were being saved." Dear listeners, this is my desire for us as we meet together over the airways. It takes just a little imagination, but I see you all around the table, so please pass the mashed potatoes and gravy. And while you're at it, I will have another piece of chicken. Plus, I could use another glass of that good sweet tea. At the table, I can see joy and harmony because we are focused on the one who loves us and sent his son to redeem us. In our scripture reading, it says, "They enjoyed the favor of the people." Well, I assume these people mentioned here were those observing the church's passion for love, righteousness, holiness, and happiness. And that kind of lifestyle drew others to the table, as it says, the Lord added to their number daily those who were being saved. As I said, this is my desire as we meet together on this program. And as I look around the table, I see Bob from Beach City, Sally from Waynesburg, Jean from Louisville, Amanda from New Philly, Jerry from Dover, Ben and Bobby from Old Town Valley. I see some whose faces I recognize, but I don't know your names, like the student at Buckeye who listens with her dad, and the guy who lives on True Road near Midvale. I also see many at the table who I do not know personally, but we are all brothers and sisters in the family of God. And then, through the window, I see people outside, looking in at us. Those of you listening who are not yet Christians, you can be sure that God is drawing you. God is stirring in your spirit to come inside and join the family. Just let go and let God have his way. A bridge was built long ago that spans the gap between you and God, and it was built by a carpenter named Jesus. So by putting your faith and trust in him, you can cross over and be adopted into the family of God. This reminds me of an old hymn of the church, and it is entitled, "Family of God."

I began the program with the theme of all of us around the table breaking bread together. And now, here comes a tough issue that we all experience. There are people at the table who you've had disagreements with, people who you've had misunderstandings with, people at the table who you would rather not be there because of the way you feel about them. Have I stepped on anyone's toes yet, or do I need to continue? At the table is that person that you wounded with those things you said. At the table is that person who wounded you with what they did. The fact is, we all have issues with each other to some degree. Dear listeners, this is one of the greatest tests of our Christian character. In the book of John, the scene is Jesus praying just before he was arrested. In that prayer, he prayed first for his disciples in that century, and he also prayed for us disciples in this century, the 21st century. Please listen as I read from John chapter 17, verses 20 through 23. I pray also for those who will believe in me through their message, that all of them may be one, Father, just as you are in me and I am in you. May they also be in us, so that the world may believe that you have sent me. I have given them the glory that you gave me, that they may be one as we are one, I in them and you in me, so that they may be brought to complete unity. Then the world will know that you sent me and have loved them even as you have loved me. Those who know and follow Jesus Christ are called to a higher level when it comes to loving each other. I will put it this way. Are we being an answer to this prayer? Jesus prayed that we would be one and be in unity. What does that mean? Listen to his words again. That all of them may be one, Father, just as you are in me and I am in you. May they also be in us, so that the world may believe that you have sent me. I have given them the glory that you gave me, that they may be one as we are one, and I in them and you in me, so that they may be brought to complete unity. We do not have to guess what God's will is for us in regard to our relationships with each other. Jesus prayed for our unity. Are we being an answer to his prayer? Are we cooperating with God? If we are, then there will be unity in the family of God. There is a song that came out about 25 years ago entitled Million Pieces. It is by a band called The Newsboys, and it addresses the very thing we all need to do that leads to unity among other Christians. See if you can relate to that as we listen to it at this time.

One of the lines in this song says, "Why are you holding grudges in old jars? Why you want to show off all your scars? What's it gonna take to lay a few burdens down? It's a beautiful sound when they all fall like a million raindrops falling from a blue sky, kissing your cares goodbye." I took a little time to study why we hold grudges and found that there are various reasons, like it being a protective function or an unmet emotional need or personality tendencies and brain patterns. It was helpful for me to study this, and I encourage anyone who holds grudges to study the biological and psychological findings. Now, at this time, I'm going to share what has been helpful to me biblically and spiritually when it comes to holding grudges. First, we must hear these words Jesus spoke as recorded in Luke chapter 6. "If you love only those who love you, why should you get credit for that? Even sinners love those who love them. And if you do good only to those who do good to you, why should you get credit? Even sinners do that much. And if you lend money only to those who can repay you, why should you get credit? Even sinners will lend to other sinners for a full return. Love your enemies. Do good to them. Lend to them without expecting to be repaid. Then your reward from heaven will be very great, and you will truly be acting as children of the Most High, for He is kind to those who are unthankful and wicked. You must be compassionate, just as your Father is compassionate." And now Pastor Ted's version of this says, "Christian, if you only love those who are easy to love, you haven't done a thing. Being a child of God calls us to higher ground, which includes loving the unlovable. You might not like them, but don't let that stop you from loving them. It's not about emotions. It's not about how you feel about them. Loving them is an act of your will to treat them the way you want to be treated. In Romans chapter 5, it plainly tells us that God demonstrates His own love for us in this: while we were still sinners, Christ died for us." God's love for us was expressed and proven by the act of sending His Son to redeem us. And now I will share another portion of Scripture from Proverbs chapter 19. And I'm going to read this from the Amplified Version of the Bible. "Good sense and discretion make a man slow to anger, and it is his honor and glory to overlook a transgression or an offense without seeking revenge and harboring resentment." Now that's worth repeating. Good sense and discretion make a man slow to anger, and it is his honor and glory to overlook a transgression or an offense without seeking revenge and harboring resentment. I don't know why, but I get offended easily. It is something I have struggled with all my life. But with the help of the Spirit and the Word, I have made and continue to make progress and adjustments to cope with it. I have long pondered those words I just read from Proverbs, that for a righteous person it is an honor and glory to overlook an offense. Why is that? Well, I believe, at least for me, it is easier to overlook an offense because God showed me that I offend others. 99% of the time, I have no intention or might not even be aware that I have offended someone. Plus, just think of this. How many times do we offend God? Who are we to take up arms against someone when we are also the culprit?
I want to be, as it says in the Proverbs, a person who can overlook a transgression or an offense. Lord God, please grant me that ability. I want to be known to you, dear listeners, as an honorable person. And this would be a good place to add how holding grudges is detrimental to our mental and physical health. So having someone to talk to about our issues can provide a release of those things that are destructive in us and allows room for God's peace to be forefront. The first person we want to talk to is the Lord. Just be honest in your prayers about what is eating at you. And to assist you, read through the Psalms. You will find lamenting and complaining, but you will also find the writer inviting God to search their heart. Yes, start with the Lord, and then go to a trusted person you can talk to. Someone who is a good, unbiased listener. Someone you can vent to and get it off your chest. Well, dear listeners, it's time to take another break for a song, and perhaps God is using what I have shared as a way to help you try.

I began the program with a quote from the book of Acts, which says, "They broke bread in their homes and ate together with glad and sincere hearts, praising God and enjoying the favor of all the people. And the Lord added to their number daily those who were being saved." I like to think of our time together as this: Christians enjoying each other's company in the presence of the Lord. And when we seek the Lord, there is unity. If anything is causing us to be divided, we need to address it. We need to be the answer to the Lord's prayer, saying that all of them may be one, Father, just as you are in me and I am in you. May they also be in us, so that the world may believe that you have sent me. I have given them the glory that you gave me, that they may be one as we are one. I in them and you in me, so that they may be brought to complete unity. Then the world will know that you sent me and have loved them as you have loved me. And so, as we all sit at the table breaking bread together, perhaps there was someone way over there on the other side who has offended you, or you have offended them. If so, then get up from the table and go to them. Shake their hand, give them a holy hug, and as said in James's letter, confess your sins to each other and pray for each other so that you may be healed. And now, I leave you with these words David wrote in the 133rd Psalm. How good and pleasant it is when God's people live together in unity.

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0: Mostly cloudy skies tonight with a few showers and thunderstorms lingering. Low temperature falling to near 70 degrees. Partly cloudy skies for your Monday with a chance for a shower and thunderstorm. High temperature topping off near 80 degrees. Mostly clear skies Monday night with a low temperature near 60. And mostly sunny skies on Tuesday with a high in the lower 80s. Mostly clear Tuesday night. Low temperature falling back to around 60 degrees. And I'm Severe Weather Team 9 meteorologist Nathan Schott.
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Here's a classic from Travis Tritt on 99.9 WTUZ. Hope you're having a fantastic Sunday afternoon, everybody. Tom Reed here until 8 o'clock with all of your weekend country favorites. Coming up this half hour, we have music from Zach Top, Dustin Lynch, and Josh Grayson. Right now, Chris Young in Z Country.

0: Zach Top on 99.9 WTUZ. Well, it may be a rainy Sunday evening here in Z Country, but there's plenty of time for some fun in the sun before summer is over. And our Family Fun in the Sun contest continues this week. All you have to do is look for the Family Fun in the Sun post on tomorrow's Facebook page. 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And it's another big one. We'll choose the winner on Wednesday, and that person will win an 8-pack of tickets to the Akron Rubber Ducks, 4 tickets to the African Safari Wildlife Park, and a 4-pack of tickets to the Pittsburgh Zoo and Aquarium. 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
10: Mostly cloudy skies tonight with a few showers. The thunderstorms lingering. Low temperature falling to near 70 degrees. Partly cloudy skies for your Monday with a chance for a shower thunderstorm. High temperature topping off near 80 degrees. Mostly clear skies Monday night with a low temperature near 60. And mostly sunny skies on Tuesday with a high in the lower 80s. Mostly clear Tuesday night. Low temperature falling back to around 60 degrees. And I'm Severe Weather Team 9 meteorologist Nathan Schott.
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Burge and Luke Bryan on 99.9 WTUZ. Hope you're having a super Sunday afternoon, everybody. More great music ahead in the 7 o'clock hour, including a classic from Ricky Van Shelton, plus Garth Brooks and Florida Georgia Line. Right now in Z Country, Ryan Montgomery. I got the

0: Here's a classic from Ricky Van Shelton on 99.9 WTUZ. It's August 16th, and let's take a look at a few things that happened on this date in country music history. All the way back in 1977, Elvis Presley passed away at Graceland. The most significant pop artist of the 20th century, the beginning and end of his career are grounded in country music. He entered the Country Music Hall of Fame back in 1998. On this date in 1980, Alabama registered its first number one single in Billboard with Tennessee River. In 2005, Brad Paisley's Time Well Wasted album arrived in stores. And finally, on this date back in 2021, the Judds, Ray Charles, steel guitarist Pete Drake, and drummer Eddie Bayers were announced by the CMA as the newest members of the Country Music Hall of Fame. When we come back, we have music from Hardy, Casey Musgraves, and Luke Combs. Stay tuned.
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3: Mostly cloudy skies tonight with a few showers and thunderstorms lingering. Low temperature falling to near 70 degrees. Partly cloudy skies for your Monday with a chance for a shower thunderstorm. High temperature topping off near 80 degrees. Mostly clear skies Monday night with a low temperature near 60. And mostly sunny skies on Tuesday with a high in the lower 80s. Mostly clear Tuesday night. Low temperature falling back to around 60 degrees. And I'm Severe Weather Team 9 meteorologist Nathan Schott.
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0: Luke Combs on 99.9 WTUZ. Well, this news last week, Luke Combs has extended his My Kinda Saturday Night Tour, with another leg of the tour coming in 2027. The In the Round shows will feature special guests Treaty Oak Revival, Avery Anna, Shenandoah, and Wyatt McCubbin. The 12 newly announced dates begin April 3rd in Arlington, Texas, with stops in Detroit, Boston, before a final show in San Diego on June 26th of next year. Luke will be playing Acrisure Stadium in Pittsburgh on May 8th of next year. Tickets go on sale next Friday, with pre-sales beginning on Wednesday. 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Just ahead, we have a country classic from Steve Wariner here in Z Country.
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4: 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I wouldn't steal you from the coast. When I'm in town, I'm at your place.

0: 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Time to take a quick break and look at our evening weather forecast. When we come back, we have music from Cole Swindell, Megan Maroney, and Florida Georgia Line. Stay tuned at the top of the hour because Lori Ann and Charlie count down our top 30 country songs of the week on the Crook and Chase Countdown, 8 to midnight tonight. I'll be back on Saturday at noon with more of your weekend favorites here in Z Country. Have a super Sunday evening, everybody.
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0: Mostly cloudy skies tonight with a few showers. The thunderstorms lingering. Low temperature falling to near 70 degrees. Partly cloudy skies for your Monday with a chance for a shower thunderstorm. High temperature topping off near 80 degrees. Mostly clear skies Monday night with a low temperature near 60. And mostly sunny skies on Tuesday with a high in the lower 80s. Mostly clear Tuesday night. Low temperature falling back to around 60 degrees. And I'm Severe Weather Team 9 meteorologist Nathan Schott.
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6: 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From Columbia, Tennessee, this is Shane Proffitt with Long Live Country.